wise men at their end, no dark is right, because their words had brought no light.

Ebro FM 105.2. 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I'm up all night to get some. 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
1: 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But wait a minute, isn't this?
0: Yeah, yes it is.
1: But I thought the old lady dropped it into the ocean in the air.
0: Well, baby, I went down and got it for you.

0: 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Hey, hey, I can't forget you, baby. 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
1: Ebro FM, La Aragonesa, solo éxitos.